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1: When Johnny Cash passed in 2004, U2's Bono said this of him: "Every man could relate to him, but nobody could be him. To be that extraordinary and that ordinary was his real gift." U2 knew and loved Johnny Cash and wanted to be here with us tonight. But since they're on tour, we're going to them instead to perform The Wanderer, which they recorded with Johnny, the extraordinary and ordinary U2.

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Taste and the touch, feel as much as a man can.

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0: Thank you, thank you. Like landing a 747 onto your front lawn.
1: Easy.
0: It's like, feels like starting again. That's a nice feeling. Very nice feeling. In New York City, so we got started on New York City, on the poetry and the punk rock of New York City all those years ago. Music that was coming out of a club just around the corner here, around a few corners. CBGB's, music of Patti Smith and television. But more than anybody, the band that got us started when we were 15 and 16. Larry was 14. Still is. Was the music of the Ramones. So I want to sing this for Joey Ramone.

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I could all very well, I could very well talk to you and sort of cover up things too.

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It's great. And I remember, I think we did five or six dates. But I remember very much Chicago. One, because I think you two played well that night, it was good. And the other because you're so noisy. 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

Thank you so much. We'd like to thank our creative team and our crew for the beautiful design that is the Innocence and Experience Tour. Thank you. Thank you. Your incredible crew. Beautiful designs. I'd also like to tell you about another beautiful design that is at the heart of this tour. It's a pill. And if you have HIV/AIDS and you don't get this pill, you die. And if you have HIV/AIDS and you take it, then you live. Simple stuff, but not so long ago, AIDS was a death sentence in the poor world. And France and the United States, some others, went ahead and decided that it was a universal human right that people, wherever they were born, could have access to these little human rights.

Thank you.

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0: How did you get here?
1: I went looking. So much to see.
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Yeah.

you know, when you watch the television, when you read the newspapers, you see Ronald Reagan, and you see President Bush, and they're saying that they started all this shit in Berlin, that they're the reason why the Berlin Wall is coming down. They're the reason why Czechoslovakia will soon be free. But they're not the reason. Not even Gorbachev, he's not the reason. It's the Edge. He did it. This is for all the brave ones of Beijing Square. Sing this for them.

0: 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Good night. 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
1: you ready, the edge?

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This girl knows what she wants, and she's very good at getting what she wants, and we like that. Well, merci, Danielle. 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That's cool.

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0: Muchas gracias.
1: 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Aren't we, the Eds? 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

0: 3 o'clock in the morning. 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Just the bang and the clatter as an angel hits the ground.
1: Nothing left except to introduce you to some people whose lives will forever be a part of the city of Paris. 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

0: was there in Charlottesville with the Nazi flags and the KKK. On the 4th of July, I like the colonies. What's all this Independence Day? Pleased to meet you. Hope you guess my name. The name is Mephisto, actually. Though I sometimes dress up as Mick Jagger. 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I mean, ice, baby. Children in cages, very Hansel and Gretel. It's all free car Monte. You looking at the border? And in the meantime, Harley Davidson are moving to Europe. I do love a good trade war, don't you? Nothing like it to disunite our nations. It's been a great year, hasn't it? America leaves the Human Rights Commission. Oh, yes. Wonderful. And New York? Oh, yes. Sophisticated, liberal New York. Just remember, it's when you don't believe I exist.
1: Seid ihr gut drauf? Last night we threw a party here in the bowels of a building, and I drank some punch, and they told me, don't worry about this punch, there's no alcohol in this punch. So I said, that's good, because I got a show to do tomorrow night and I want it to be really cool. But I drank this punch, and I don't know what they put in that punch, but I was seeing visions. So I want to dedicate this to the greatest rock and roll crew on earth. That's the people who put up all this show for you.

0: What is this strange tribal chant? What is this strange tribal
1: made up of boys and girls
0: chant? Welcome to Zoo TV. Let's see what else is happening here.
2: Holland slowly beginning to up the tempo. But a second substitution here for the CIS.
0: What is this strange tribal ritual they call football?
2: That would advertise
0: Holland 13, Russia 11. Did that be right?

0: That's for somebody we met earlier today. Forget your name. That's for you. You want to try another new song? We can try out a new tune. This is called Mercy.
1: You too. Zoo Station Radio.

We're called U2. And we're not just another English band passing through. First of all, we're Irish. And we plan to stay here a little while, 3 months actually.

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stage tonight. 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Sometimes I forget. 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Find a spot. 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Yes, dude. Yes, sir. Yes, sir. 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

you come from all over the world. 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Thanks for your patience in getting us home. 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This is love is bigger than anything in its way. It's our audience that gives us any voice that we have. We want to be your voice. You don't need us. Try this. We'll take it. We'll teach you this song.

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1: And this is Uncut Dove, which is the black cat.

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0: to the arms.
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Simon Terror. Keep us tolerant. 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

0: It's Mother's Day, so we want to dedicate this next song to the great women in our life, Ali, Morley, Anne, Mariana, and our mothers, our daughters, to the women on our crew, to the women in our audience that we feel we know, to the great women far away in difficult circumstances that we don't know, women who stood up or shot down for their rights, who resisted, who insisted, who persisted. You light the way for us. 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
3: You hear about Trump?
4: Your name is Trump.
3: I am the only one. Trust me. I can build a wall around your homes that nothing will penetrate.
4: What do we do? How do we save ourselves?
3: You ask, how do you build that wall? You ask, and I'm here to tell you.
4: You're a liar, Trump.
3: Why don't you keep your mouth shut, mister? 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Now get out of here.

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2: This is where it all began for us. Boston, Massachusetts. Somerville is a vaudeville theater. Oh, not for shy people like myself.

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The extremely stylish, so styling, Adam Clayton on bass guitar. Our resident genius, The Edge. Your humble pilgrim, and only one nation in the world say Bono. And it's not this one. Bono, thank you. Nice to be here.

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And

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That's what everybody does. 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

0: Last time that we were in the area here, in Chicago, I know, but it was close, and I went home because it was a baby due any minute, anyway, the baby's name is John, if you're interested. This is a song that was written about having children and all that kind of thing. I thought it was written about my children. Anyway, sometimes you don't know. This is called
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McFarland, Julia Hughes, Elizabeth Rush, Rico Abad Ramos, Fernando Viasco Vallega, Esther Gibson, Anne McComb, Vita Brenda Devine, Lorraine Wilson, Samantha McFarland, Julia Hughes, Elizabeth Rush, Rico Abad Ramos, Fernando

0: luminous icons. 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That's for sure. Women and girls, mothers, sisters, half the sky. Now, luminous as these figures behind us may be, most of all of them would tell you the same thing. Single individuals do not change history. Social movements or change history. When people get together to agree on something, that's when the world changes. When people decide none of us is equal until all of us is equal, that's when the world changes. So, to all the social movements out there,
1: to be in the company of, well, great musicians. Adam, Larry, Edge, these extraordinary instrumentalists, John Metcalf, right there, conducting.

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Thank you so much. So there's nowhere else, really, nowhere else we'd rather be than here in London in August on this Saturday night. City of 100 villages, city of 1,000 countries, probably, native tongues. Thank you for giving us a chance to build this.

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0: 6 o'clock news. 3 car bombs have exploded in Dublin, killing 23 people and injuring more than 100 others during rush hour. 5 more people died and another 20 were hurt in a blast which was
1: No, it's not just for me, by the way.

0: car bombs have exploded in Dublin, killing 23 people and injuring more than 100 others during rush hour. Five more people died and another 20 were hurt in the blast which...
1: Particular order of Dublinian Party insurance policy.

your humble masses yearning to breathe through the wretched refuse your teeming shore. 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

0: How did the Irish get away with it?
1: We love you, that's how. You know that.
0: Okay, I want to thank JR, the artist, French artist. We did that incredible film at short notice. We sent him to Zatry, Jordan, his camp, run by the UNHCR. They do an incredible job. I want to thank Anton Corbin for these extraordinary films, for photography, for the cover of the Joshua Tree, and so much more with all these films. Thank you, Anton, is with us tonight. I want to thank you again, Mumford & Sons, to have a band just extraordinary with us for this. It's something else. We want to thank our crew, because they're incredible. We want to thank you, Arthur Fogel. We want to thank our audience for giving us what has turned out to be a really ridiculous life. So, thank you. Thank you. Okay. So our last song for the night is a new song, and it's a song of experience. We've only played it once before, but we're going to be better tonight. Some songs teach you things.
2: Oh, I know who you are. I know you probably even better than you know yourself. What a night, what a show. Zooropa, it's all over. So many have turned out to see us, I don't know what to say. Thank you. But you know, there's someone who used to come and see us all the time and who hasn't been around for a while. We used to be so close. People think I've forgotten about him, but I haven't. I used to find him so inspiring back then. He invented me. I was his most magnificent creation, the brightest star in his sky. Now look at me, entire dope pop star in platform shoes. I tried to speak to him all the time, but he won't take my calls. And I get blamed for everything, all the wars, all the famine, all the trouble in the world, I get blamed for it. Even the Evening Herald slags me off. Who can I get to help me make peace with him? Who will mediate?

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1: Maybe we can get some on stage tonight. Bring them all on. Bring all the stage divers, all the stage crashers. Here, you know the deal here, Trish. This is yours. You know what to do. 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Sometimes I forget. 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Find a spot. 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

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We stand by them too, because one day they too will rejoice.

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A song about Dublin City. And a song about a drug called heroin that's tearing our city in two. It's tearing the heart out of the city of Dublin. Tearing the heart out of the city of Chicago. Rich people stuff dollars in the back of their pocket while poor men lie in gutters with needles stuck in their arms. Screw them, I say. Song about a friend of mine who was given on his 21st birthday enough heroin into his bloodstream to kill him. Some call bad.

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0: Okay, well, I just thanks to Zane Lowe and to Joe Wiley and everybody that moved over here. And there's trucks outside, there's people outside. It's been a bit of a day, and I can promise you it's going to be a bit of a night.
1: This song is called Sunday Bloody Sunday.
0: What would Cliff say at a moment like this?
2: Take it away, Dave.

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Thank you very much. I think we've got some friends all over the field. Thank you. More than we expected. Maybe we should live here. Thanks a lot. Can you understand me? You speak English?

0: 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You hear about Trump?
1: Your name is Trump.
0: I am the only one. Trust me. I can build a wall around your home that nothing will fit.
2: What do we do? How do we save ourselves?
0: You ask, how do you build that wall? You ask, and I'm here to tell you.
2: You're a liar, Trump.
0: Why don't you keep your mouth shut, mister? Why don't you say enough?

Muchas gracias. Buenas noches. Thanks a lot. Thank you to the Pop Art crew.

finally able to speak to you. You who across such distances have sent such support to Burma. We thank you. Your students, teachers, workers, mothers, fathers, sisters, brothers. You are music fans, YouTube fans like me. When you raise your voices, we hear them in our country and around the world. They are louder than any rock band, than any army, than any rocket fire or fighter jet. Your voices are the future, the voices of reason, equality, and justice. We are not bystanders in our own history. Every one of us writes a story that is told. I see it through your support for Burma, for Amnesty International, Greenpeace, for the One Campaign. Where basic human rights are denied or basic human needs are not met, the struggle may be hard. It may take time, but if we demand it, change will come. This year, the planet will host 7 billion people. But to bring about change, it starts with just one.

I'd like to dedicate this next song to a woman that I love. She also happens to be Adam Clayton's mother. She's here tonight. This is for you, Joe Clayton.

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0: I'm in for your enjoyment. 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
1: We didn't know if we would ever get to play this next song again, but we did play it in Sarajevo about a month ago, and we recovered the song, so this is Sunday by Sunday.

Sushi woke up.

Your voice is much stronger than our voice, and we heard it, and we were lifted by it. Thank you. 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Thank you.

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Ron. Ron, it's beautiful. Now, something about this next song I've never told anyone. Actually, I wrote about it in my book, which is available in bookstores for $29.99, but never told anyone else. Well, this song, when we wrote it, I tried to write the lyrics from the point of view of the woman, the bride in this case, which is pretty arrogant, I suppose, but that was a trick for me to get to the lyric. I was playing on myself, so tonight I want to dedicate it to all the great women in our lives. Our partners, our mothers, our daughters, all the women on the YouTube crew. All the great women in our audience that we feel we know. And all the great women in parts of the world going through very difficult circumstances that we could never know. And one woman in particular who's with us tonight, she's a teacher. She's your first lady. So this is for Jill Biden. It's a wedding song. You say

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Dakota.

0: Now, if you're going to run away with the circus, this is quite the big top, is it not? You, sir, have run away with the circus. And quite interested to know what you make of our freak show on the last night of our run and Sphere in Las Vegas. On the drums, this is Bram Vandenberg. An extraordinary man. Take the microphone, if you would, sir.
1: Oh, wow. Yeah, where to start? Thank you, I guess. And, I mean, thank you, guys, and Larry, for trusting me with this legacy. I could have been a total weirdo. You didn't do a background check, did you? But, oh, I am a weirdo. Wait, there was a freak show, right?
0: If you had a job in the circus, what would you choose?
2: What sort of a circus performer would you be?
0: Let's say, musical contortionist, tightrope walker, something like that.
1: Safety net.
3: 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Keep yourself safe. 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

You know, when we came through here on the Conspiracy Hope Tour, I could just feel something happening. People in offices and factories and schools and artists and everybody just kind of waking up or something. It's great. And I remember, I think we did five or six dates. But I remember very much Chicago. One, because I think you two played well that night, it was good. 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

0: 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Hey John, war is over, we don't need your help. 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

0: Once again, we thank you, and remember, the next time you're in Dublin, you can ask for me, okay?
1: It's worth the times like this to remember what we can accomplish when people who don't normally hang out together, and we live close to the moment when we can declare the first HIV-free generation. That is something to live for and work towards. So we want to sing this next Paul Simon song. He's a hero of ours. He didn't mind us messing with it. Hope. We want to sing it for all you activists. One Campaign, Red, whoever you are, Global Citizen, whatever.

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1: Heart is blue.

0: Thank you so much. We'd like to thank our creative team and our crew for the beautiful design that is the Innocence and Experience Tour. Thank you. Thank you. Your incredible crew. Beautiful designs. I'd also like to tell you about another beautiful design that is at the heart of this tour. It's a pill. And if you have HIV/AIDS and you don't get this pill, you die. And if you have HIV/AIDS and you take it, then you live. Simple stuff, but not so long ago, AIDS was a death sentence in the poor world. And France and the United States, some others, went ahead and decided that it was a universal human right that people, wherever they were born, could have access to these little beautiful designs. So thank you.
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0: Ce soir, tonight, we remember the people who live with this shocking violence every single day. Those who are forced to flee their homes in Kobani and Damascus and Beirut. We think of them in San Bernardino. And I know this may be difficult. We should also think of the families of the terrorists who have lost their loved ones to an ideology which is a perversion of the beautiful religion of Islam. Which, as I understand it, means surrender. Surrender to God. Which is what I want from this evening.

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Tonight she's in danger. We pray for her safety. And we send her a message of love from the country of Italy, the city of Rome, all the way to Burma. On an old Irish lullaby.

0: Wake up to me. 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
1: Good night.
0: God bless you. 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Everyone watching. MTV.
1: Bye.

The YouTube audience has been campaigning for the release of Aung San Suu Kyi, who spent most of the last 20 years under arrest for the crime of believing an election result that made her the leader of her country of Burma. Well, she's out now. I wanted to say a special thanks to Amnesty International and all the YouTube fans that held her and kept her name out. So we rejoice in her release. And we salute her son, Nicholas, who's here tonight.

0: Zay. The women of the world unite to rewrite history as her story.
1: Oh yeah. Any Spanish speakers from across the border? Oh yeah.

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All of this can be yours. All of this can be yours. Just give me what I want, and no one gets hurt.

Muchas gracias. Welcome to Experience and Innocence. This is the chapter on vertigo, a sense of whirling, a loss of balance, meaning this is the point in our story where we all kind of lose our minds, actually. Now, there are some advantages to this. How can you not lose your mind when you're playing Madison Square Garden? And we would like to announce to you that tonight it is the 30th time we've played Madison Square Garden. And we started out a little punk club called McGonagall's, which we played 29 times. So we played the Garden more halls, more times than any other hall. So there you go. How would that not go to your head? Now, when you get to Madison Square Garden in your mid-20s, you're kind of thinking, who needs innocence when experience is so much fun? Who needs innocence when experience

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Thank you very much. 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

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We're gonna score ourselves a record deal. And when we get our record deal, we're not gonna stay in London. We're not gonna go to New York City. 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

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I want to thank Larry Mullen's father for £500. The Edge's mother, father for £500. Adam Clayton's family for £500. And by now, you've probably all given us about £500 each too, so thank you.

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Thanks a lot.

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0: You might have wondered why I was sitting down on the little piece there in front of the drum kit. I was just seeing what it's like watching him play his guitar sitting down like what you were. And it's quite strange. And I also suppose it's an opera house. I'm sure you feel pretty strange. Is this the first time you've been in this opera house? What about your culture? What about foreign culture? What's this? An urban bliss. So Cork has had its urban bliss. Well, this one's for boys and girls and all their sweethearts. Who here's got a sweetheart? You got a sweetheart? Do you love her? Do you love her? Do you really love her? Are you going to marry her? All right.
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They say the sun is sometimes eclipsed by a moon. You know, I didn't see you. 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

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Thank you for giving us Molly Steinberg.

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And what a privilege for us to share this night with you.

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We didn't expect this. Thank you. For us, this concert should be as two hearts beat as one.

0: keep on changing the sound. It's a bit like Adam's hair. You know, he keeps on changing his haircut, so you really don't know where he's at. We make, you know, our records are a bit like that. They keep on changing and moving on, I hope.
1: You know, sampling is very much accepted. Playing with sequences and computer music is very much accepted. So it's a much, much smaller step to add dance to that than it was to add that to what U2 was doing 5 years ago.
2: Mofo. I mean, for me, that's a reason to go out and play live, that song. It's an animal.
3: And Mofo is just so full on.
2: I feel that that song, in a way, it is my whole life in it, you know, that it almost sums me up as a songwriter and the reason why I'm in a band. And I guess that's pretty sad if a song can sum you up.
4: It's got everything that U2's always done, but it's got more, it's got kind of some fun, some throwaway stuff. And it's got a vitality that we always are attracted

0: That's fantastic.
1: I didn't hear it.
0: Ah, look. Ed, he's got one up on you. I've just got the best answer. This is the best answer. You can just change it around.
2: Touring is about momentum. It's about moving on and seeing new places. So this is the best of both worlds.

0: Welcome to Zoo TV. Where do I start?
1: You know, we've stopped trying to explain ourselves to the sort of the great outdoors. I think we've got a relationship with our audience, our own audience, the U2 audience, that's quite elastic. And I think they expect us to mess with them and their perception of the group. And that's what they want. They don't want to come and see just any old U2 show. It's got to be a trip. It's got to be some kind of roller coaster ride.
0: You know, there's been times where I've actually taken a step back and looked at the stage and the screens and just asked myself, what are we doing? This is completely mad.
2: I mean, I don't want to predict the future, but I don't think it can get any bigger than this. It's far too expensive. I don't think it can get any bigger than this. I think, if anything, we'll scale down.
3: It's amazing. I mean, you're like surfing, you know, that's what it's like. You're on this wave of just energy from the audience. And the adrenaline from that kind of reaction, it's the hard thing is to control the adrenaline, to stop yourself going completely nuts. So you have to hold back, you know, and almost try and relax.
0: By the time we get home, it's going to be rocking.

0: We need, you know, good reasons to leave home, to leave our mates, to leave our family. Mm-hmm. I think on this album I've got 11 good reasons to leave home.
1: It's not like we're going to be taking these songs out on the road. I think these songs are going to be taking us out.
2: I mean, that's what it's about, really, you know, getting the songs in front of an audience, letting them tell you what's wrong with them.
0: That's where we discovered who we were as a band. It wasn't in the studio, it was live.
1: And we spent days playing songs as a band over and over again, and that was an incredible buzz.

0: at this point we're trying to get everything together, it's very useful to have opinions that you trust in the room, because we can only be in one place at one time, and when we're on stage performing, we can't be out here looking at what's going on or listening to what's going on. So,
1: from a design point of view, it's creating a kind of tension by putting next to each other the most absurdly high-tech inventions that have ever been seen on a rock stage. You two audiences, they love all this stuff. They want to be thrilled. They want to see what we've invented. But actually, really, what they want to see is the band playing the songs.
0: You're working on it, and you think to yourself, well, okay, if you think this is up to the standard it needs to be, how are you going to play it live? And when you put yourself in that situation, it tells you a lot about a piece of music. And I would have to say all great songs are great live songs.
2: I think the production is an enhancer.

Want to see Googie? Come see Gavin Friday. Come see the Broncos. Simon, shake it.

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A dream big enough to fit the whole world. 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

Everyone, not just an American dream, not just a European dream, not just an Asian dream, also an African dream.

We're trying to figure out this magic trick. 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We know it's got to be burst, and it's probably something to do with the male ego. But quite an expensive trick, just saying. Yeah. I guess that's the end of side one. Not in a strict way, but you know. We'll get back to side two in a minute. In a while. We can flip the record over, you see, on our Eno turntable. Do you like our Brian Eno turntable? We love Brian Eno. Now, we're not just going to flip the record. I want to flip the script because, well, I tried. Some of you might know that this next song, I tried to write from a woman's point of view, sing it from a woman's point of view, as ridiculous and absurd as that sounds. But that was the secret. I kept it until I had a book coming out. Now I've sang it to women, but I've never sung it with a woman. We're gonna do just that tonight, we are. Not just any woman. The most audacious, vivacious woman in any room she's ever in. Will you welcome to our turntable the divine, the divinal Lady Gaga. Singing this in front of you.

all the songs on the album are first journeys, like first time to London, first time to LA, first time to fall in love, first all these experiences. This is, and the first time you fall in love is sometimes messy. 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
2: What can I say, really? What can I say? You know, at first we wanted to make this film in the sunshine here at Red Rocks, and then we realized that would be very wrong for this group. This is what's right for this group, and this film's going all over the world as a record of tonight. You want to say hello to Japan? Say hello to Japan! From an LP titled War, a song titled Surrender,

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Pretty soon he was all mixed. All on his way home to Dublin City. That's where I come from. From Finglas and from Ballymore.

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0: All right. It's clear we're at Journey's End, or close to, inside Ayers Devlin's Ark. We know a lot of you traveled a great distance to get us to our destination, so thank you for all the trouble getting here. And thank you to all the people who looked after us in Las Vegas, incredible, hard-working people. Thank you to our own crew. Thank you to Joe O mixing the sound, Willie Williams running the show, Smasher running the TV. Shit. I don't know even where to start with the names. Morley, for a start. Gavin Friday, for a start. Should we just do the song? Because...
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0: What have we got here? I am holding onto a balloon, believing that the balloon is going to get me home. I'm holding onto a balloon, believing that after a night out in Las Vegas, this balloon is going to make everything.
1: Dead flies, courtesy of Damien Hirst. Thank you.

truly a very, very special feeling round here. Could be the ley lines, could be the jet lag, but it's a very special feeling. Thank you for having us here. One but not the same.